just the principle. Nothing more exciting or daunting than the blank page. You know, that's one of the books I'm thinking about doing is a book of quotes. Nothing more daunting or exciting than the blank page.

or who I'd like to be. I find myself, or more precisely, those I am, to be more free. When they won't understand, or know the plan, they see more reason in my

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Every time I go out that road, it carries me off my feet. And I was born dark in the world, as white as my neighbor's.

coast is clear. The storm has lifted. There's nobody here. You had your chance, but your chance was blown. The tyrants will tumble.